0: Noah Kahan, 94.9 The Rock. He was recently at the Rogers Stadium, and tonight the Foos are in town at the Rogers Stadium. I can't wait to go sit in my backyard and take a little listen to see if I can hear anything. Last time, who was here, and it was so incredibly loud? I think it was Post Malone that was here. Not that I care, because this Rogers Stadium is only here for 5 years. It's just temporary. It's all like the people in my neighborhood who are just complaining, like, Susan, just quiet. Draw the curtains and go back to bed.
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So it looks like the meet and greet is the option that you guys value the most, like by far, like way ahead of the other options. So that is what I'm going to offer to this fellow Hirsch, who I know is one of those guys I knew since I was a kid. And, you know, every 15 years we say,

Sure. It looks like we didn't plan anything to play right now. Because we didn't. The Rock Randomizer. 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

you do what they told ya. Now you do what they told ya. Now you do what they told ya. Now you do what they told ya.

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And now you do what they told you. And now you do what they told you. And now you do what they told you.

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Or a highway to hell. Yeah, we got friends in both places. 94.9 The Rock.

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Sure. It looks like we didn't plan anything to play right now. 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

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The Rock randomizer chose Steve Miller. Abracadabra 1129. It's Lori Ann on a Wednesday, which means tomorrow is another Thirsty Thursday.

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0: GTA's Rock Station 94.9 The Rock, the tragically hip and 38 years old, 131. It's Lorianne. Nice and sunny today. A bit of clouds this afternoon. A high of 29. It's going to feel like 34. Clearing tonight with a low of 20. Tomorrow, we're going to start sunny, then sun and cloud. A chance of showers and a risk of a thunderstorm in the afternoon. A high of 28. Right now, it is 28. Nice and sunny. It feels like 32 with Coldplay next.
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Foo Fighters played for 3 hours last night, and Guns N' Roses is playing there tonight. Rogers Stadium for GNR. A couple of tickets left at therock.fm. It's 318. I'm Lee Eckley for Doug Elliott. 94.9 The Rock, GTA's Rock Station.

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